walk in shadows, we thought we owned the light. 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

0: Ella Fitzgerald, Jimmy Jones Trio, Duke Ellington. 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Thank you very much. Good night, everybody.
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talking about, yo. Yo, what's the matter, man? Hey, we gonna come around at 12. Some Puerto Rican girls that's just dying to meet you. Yeah, we gonna, you know, bring a case of wine. Hey.